0: Great White. Sergeant Michael Ware says despite the efforts of his mates and paramedics, he could not be saved.
1: He was bitten on the lower legs. The injuries are quite horrific, and with respect to the family, we won't go any further to that.
0: Returning ISIS brides won't have to go through de-radicalisation programs unless they're charged with criminal offences, according to News Corp. And doctors are warning of a rise in the use of black market peptides, causing chest pains, skin infections, and trips to emergency departments.
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0: Blue star Sam Walsh believes there's still lots to salvage from this season. Josh Fraser's first match in charge after replacing Michael Voss as interim coach started with a 2-goal win over the Dogs last night. Walsh telling Triple M they finally got some reward for their effort.
3: Everyone would agree, like, the start of the year, even though we're 1-8, we're still playing footy that we felt could stand up. We just weren't doing that for long enough. I think we're going to keep on getting after our intensity of training, and that'll help everyone get better.
0: A dirty night for the Dogs, Bailey Williams suffering a hammy injury.
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6: Taking a first check of the traffic for your Sunday morning, and the Kwinana Freeway is moving nicely in both directions. It is waking up in Mandurah along Mandurah Road and Pinjarra Road intersection. Further along Mandurah Road at Murdoch Drive, also a bit slow. In Rockingham, busy. Patterson Road at Reed Street, and in Dudley Park, slow moving at Mariners Cove Drive and Mandurah Road intersection. 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
9: Shower 2 for us today, the Bureau is saying. Tomorrow, partly cloudy, 21 degrees. Sunny and 23 for Tuesday. By Wednesday, partly cloudy, 23. It's going to stay 23 with mostly sunny days for Thursday and Friday as well. Today's tops, Perth looking at 21, Rockingham, Mandurah and Bunbury, 20 degrees.
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9: weekend. Yep, and still struggling through it. Whatever this bloody man flu is ridiculous. It's now got me 7 days. Anyway, here we go. Let's play stuff from Harry Styles, Sienna Spyro. This tune is awesome. Die on the Hill. Get that on after, well, a few songs. But right now, here's Miley.
11: Hey.

Ladies and gentlemen, introducing to you Sienna Spyro. That is Die on the Hill. 97.3 Coast FM, how you doing? My name is Squinty, getting you through your weekend with all the hits. Newey for, I'm going to say our very own at this point, he's been here in Perth 4 times in the last 4 years because he loves Australia. Teddy Swims.

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0: the latest for Teddy. 97.3 Coast FM playing you all the hits all weekend with Nikki and DeMello back to wake you up tomorrow morning, 6 a.m. And have you signed up yet for them to call you on Thursday morning and you just got to say pumped up with Kevin Green?
1: Oh no, $300. We were just dangling that waiting for you. You could have just taken it, but no, into the bank it goes. $400 next week for someone. Unfortunately, it's not you this time round. Oh, very professional answering on the phone though. Loved it.
2: Lovely, but just not what we were looking for.
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2: indeed, Steph. Till next time.
3: Oh, thank you.
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0: Yeah, losing out on $300, $400 on Thursday. 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Nikki and DeMello back to wake you up tomorrow here at Coast Adventures.

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0: 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Got some new music coming up for you after 9 from our very own Kid Laroi. It's called Pieces. Doing that for you after 9. Rihanna's Take a Bow as we take you back to the noughties next. 97.3 Coast FM.
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2: Good morning, I'm Brett Thomas. Anthony Albanese is out and about this morning trying to talk up his housing tax reforms in the federal budget. It comes as a News Corp survey found 43% have lost trust in the Labor government after changes to negative gearing and capital gains tax. The PM insists it will help, not hinder, young Aussies to get into the property market.
3: The newspapers in this country for years have spoken about the need for tax reform. What we're doing is delivering tax reform, real tax reform.
2: Close, but not quite close enough. Delta Goodrum's performance of the power-packed ballad Eclipse earned her fourth place in the Eurovision Song Contest in Vienna this morning. Bulgaria won the final. Crews are back in the water in WA, patrolling off Rottnest Island after a fatal shark attack yesterday. A 38-year-old died after being mauled by a 4-metre great white. Beaches will remain open. And Queensland police have now charged a 33-year-old man with murder after another man was found dead near Bundaberg on Friday morning. He's been refused bail and will appear in court tomorrow.
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2: Ends are up at Carlton this morning. Josh Fraser's first match in charge, ending in a 2-goal win over the Dogs. Paddy Cripps led from the front with 2 goals and 29 disposals. The interim coach, full of praise for his captain after a tough week.
5: He's been under a fair bit of pressure. A lot of commentary around Cripper, as there always is. He's just an incredibly impressive guy.
2: Debutant Jack Eison kicked the sealer on debut and joined the Indigenous dance group during the Welcome to Country. First up today, it's the Bombers and Dockers at the MCG.
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6: No real changes to the Kwinana Freeway this morning. It's looking good out there. Keep in mind, we do have some upgrade works taking place. Preston Beach Road northbound to Forest Highway. Intermittent lane closures and speed reductions along Forest Highway from Johnson Road northbound. Traffic management will be on site to help you through the area, and those works will be finished around July. A little busy in Rockingham, Patterson Road at Reed Street and in Dudley Park, slow Mariners Cove Drive and Mandra Road intersection. 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
10: Shower or two for us today with tops of 21 for Perth, 20 for Rockingham, Mandurah and in Bunbury. Tomorrow we're looking at a partly cloudy one, 21 degrees, 23 and sunny for Tuesday. And it's going to stay 23 with Wednesday partly cloudy, Thursday mostly sunny and Friday mostly sunny, all tops of 23 degrees. Today's tops, Perth looking at 21, Rockingham, Mandurah and Bunbury up and down the coast, 20 degrees.
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0: 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I'm going to play you this chick out of Sydney. Her name, well, she has problems with how people are saying her last name.
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0: That's new Aussie music from Jack Gray. Your Coast FM. With Nikki and DeMello, back to wake you up tomorrow morning. And to be honest, I have no idea of DeMello's heritage, and this explains a lot.
1: And I don't know if you realise this or not, but DeMello is actually a Portuguese name. So this is a word of my people. Exactly. Someone who is a pesamentiero is someone who joins a group of mourners pretending to offer condolences, but is actually only there for the free catering.
2: Wow, they've come up with a word for it.
1: Yeah, okay. I suppose it's otherwise known here as funeral crashes.
2: Yeah.
1: Yeah.
2: Or who really does that?
1: Well, if grocery prices keep going up, possibly me.
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0: 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That is it for me. My name is Squinty, back with you across your workday tomorrow. Rod Molden in the chair after 10 o'clock before he jumps in. Got some new sport, weather and traffic for you. And this one, House Tour, the latest for Sabrina Carpenter. Get that on for you next. Hope you have a great rest of your weekend. 97.3 Coast FM, Rod Molden next. See you, mate.
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2: Hey there, I'm Brett Thomas. The Treasurer is defending the impact of his tax reform on young Aussies. Changes to negative gearing could stop rent vesting, where people rent a home where they want to live while buying an investment property in an affordable area. But Jim Chalmers told ABC that's still possible.
3: They can continue to do that for the homes that they already own, or the home that they already own, and they can continue to do that in the future if they invest in a new build, which is a very positive contribution that they would be making to our communities and to our economy.
2: While Labor's claiming victory in the by-election for the Queensland state seat of Stafford in Brisbane's north, Delta Goodrum's career-defining performance didn't deliver Australia's first ever win at Eurovision in Vienna overnight, but it did earn the pop star fourth place for her power-packed ballad Eclipse. Bulgaria won the final. And beaches remain open today on Rottnest Island after a man was killed in a horrific shark attack yesterday. The 38-year-old was spearfishing with friends when the great white mauled him about 20 metres from their boat.
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2: Ends are up at Carlton this morning. Josh Fraser's first match in charge, ending in a two-goal win over the Dogs. Paddy Cripps led from the front with two goals and 29 disposals. The interim coach, full of praise for his captain after a tough week.
5: He's been under a fair bit of pressure. A lot of commentary around Cripper, as there always is. He's just an incredibly impressive guy.
2: Debutant Jack Eisen kicked the sealer on debut and joined the Indigenous dance group during the Welcome to Country. First up today, it's the Bombers and Dockers at the MCG.
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6: The Kwinana Freeway is travelling nicely this morning. A little busy in Mandurah, Mandurah Road and Pinjarra Road intersection, and further along Mandurah Road at Murdoch Drive. In Rockingham, a little busy, Patterson Road at Reed Street, and in Dudley Park, slow moving Mariners Cove Drive and Mandurah Road intersection. Choose to fight MND this big freeze. 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This is Bailey with the latest traffic on 97.3 Coast FM.
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1: 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Open till late.
13: A nice day here. Blue skies. A little bit cloudy around, but pretty good. Chance of a shower this afternoon and this evening. It's a possibility. Fine in Rockingham and Perth. Showers possible for Bunbury later this afternoon. 13 degrees tonight, 21 degrees, partly cloudy. Light winds in place for Mandurah, Rockingham and Bunbury tomorrow. 23, nice day in Perth. Tuesday, loads of sunshine. Temps go up from there. 23 degrees into Wednesday and Thursday. 26 degrees in Perth.
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13: Nice to be here. I can tell you what, a big afternoon for the Flames. Goldfields Giants in town. Tip-off is actually 11 a.m. for the ladies and 1 p.m. this afternoon for the men. Good luck. The Mike Barnett Sports Complex, the Hothouse, the home of all the b-ball for this today, this very day. 97.3 Coast FM, your home of all the hits all weekend.

0: 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Morning, Rod Molden here. Lightscape 2026 VIP tickets tomorrow morning. Nick Indomello, be here for your chance to be seeing this whole thing before anyone else does. Melbourne International Comedy Festival Roadshow making its way to town as well. 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Get your Macklemore and Ray. He's coming up here.
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Still on at Mariners Cove Trail till 11.30. And the markets, Eastern Foreshore every Sunday. Absolutely the spot to be today. Perfect day for it. 19 degrees, 20 your max. 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

0: sunshine on what's meant to be like almost a cloudy, almost potentially showery kind of morning. Very nice indeed. Welcome to 97.3 Coast FM, home of all the hits, 10:52. Let's check on the weather in full, news info and traffic, which looks to be pretty good whichever way you're travelling today. Freeways are pretty good locally around Rockingham and also Mandurah, and heading south today. Very nice indeed. All the hits, home of Welcome to Lady Gaga and Doechii. Avril Lavigne, 10 minutes from here. All the hits all weekend.
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1: Hey there, I'm Brett Thomas. The Treasurer is confident tax reform will help young Aussies to get ahead. There are fears those who invested in shares as they couldn't afford to buy property will be hit by the cut to the capital gains tax discount. But Jim Chalmers told ABC he expects they will be better off.
2: It made fixed housing much more attractive, and it made other kinds of investment less attractive. So by taking that distortion out of the system, it is a fairer, more neutral treatment of investment, capital gains in particular.
1: Looks like there's a result in the by-election for the Queensland state seat of Stafford in Brisbane's north. Labor is claiming victory this afternoon. Delta Goodrum belted out a powerful performance of the ballad Eclipse at the Eurovision Song Contest this morning in Vienna. The Aussie pop star was sitting second after the jury votes, but ended up finishing fourth after audience votes were counted. Bulgaria won the final, and beaches are open this afternoon around Rottnest Island despite the death of a man while spearfishing, fatally attacked by a shark yesterday.
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1: Fremantle can equal its club record 9 wins in a row with victory over Essendon this afternoon. It's the Dockers' only trip to the MCG this season and just the second time they've met the Bombers at the home of footy since 1999. But coach Justin Longmuir says it won't change the way they play.
4: Yeah, it's good experience for us, but yeah, once ball bounces, yeah, it's got the same white lines and pretty similar dimensions to the ground we play at.
1: While the Saints will need to find a way to beat the Tigers without Nasia Wanganeen-Malera at Marvel the Savo, the Eagles host the Giants in the late game.
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5: We do have a broken down truck. Rockingham Road closed northbound at Russell Road in Munster. Vehicles are being diverted westbound onto Russell Road and traffic slow on the approach. Best to seek an alternative route. Busy on the Kwinana Freeway northbound, Mortimer Road to Anchortail Road, and still busy in Mandurah, Mandurah Road and Pinjarra Road intersection. And further along, Mandurah Road slow at Murdoch Drive. Also busy in Rockingham, Patterson Road at Reed Street. 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
9: Partly cloudy day for Mandurah. The chance of a shower this afternoon and tonight. Fine in Rockingham and Perth. Showers south possible in Bunbury later this afternoon. Top of 20. 13 degrees tonight. 21. Partly cloudy. Some light winds across Mandurah, Rockingham and Bunbury tomorrow. 23. Nice day in Perth. Tuesday, lots of sunshine. Temps are going up. 23 degrees into Wednesday. And Thursday, it's going to be 26 in Perth.
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9: Get ready for the weekend. 18 degrees right now, 11.05. You can see tomorrow morning we have Tix coming for the Melbourne Comedy Festival Roadshow, which is due very soon. You're due for a win, right? Be here tomorrow morning. Nikki and DeMello have your tickets. Also to Lightscape 2026 VIP style. 97.3 Coast FM, your home of all the Tix.
10: Let's get the party started. 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That's when I knew that your heart was scarring. Friends to lovers need a part to star in. Like, wait, babe, let me

0: Northbound traffic freeway is busy from Mundijong Road. Not too bad heading south at this point, though. Certainly an interesting little run for a Sunday. And around town, if you are looking for way to traffic lights, that's your spot, Mandra Road, Pinjarra Road at the Forum. It's that time of day. 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City of Mandra doing a whole bunch of activity coming if you have kids that use BMX or motorbikes and freestyle. It's a bit of a freestyle sesh coming up here for the weekend. Next, the 23rd, it's at Roy Tucky Reserve. That's going to be a lot of fun if you have kids or involved. Pinjarra Festival, that's also coming up at the end of the month. This is like 2 days worth of activity and it's free. Saturday, May 30, Sunday, May 31. Everything you need to know right now, hit us up at coastlive.com.au. And if you are looking and thinking of large-scale security for Mandra Peel and beyond, then think GJD Security. Hits coming shortly. Sonny Federa is part of it. To Justin Bieber. Just a few minutes from here.
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0: All right, so Pumped Up with Kevin Green is worth, what, $400 right now? Pumped Up with Kevin Green.
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0: Football traffic, has it begun already? Freeway North is getting busy. Got a West Coast game this afternoon at Optus. If you're watching maybe a bit of a Dockers game on TV at this stage. Let's get you fully updated with news and weather and traffic, everything you need to get you to where you need to be. 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By the way, the Flames playing today as well. Flames are at home at the Mike Barnett Sports Complex. Goldfields Giants are in town. Ladies are underway. Men from 1 p.m. this afternoon. That should be good at the Hot House.
1: Yep.
0: Olivia Rodrigo to Good Charlotte coming up here. We got all the hits for the weekend and we thank you for listening.
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4: Hey there, I'm Brett Thomas. The Prime Minister is still trying to convince Australians property tax reforms will have a positive impact. Young buyers won't be able to use negative gearing in the same way their parents were able to get ahead, but Anthony Albanese says it can be used for new builds, which helps to boost supply.
5: The difference is that not only will they be building an asset and wealth for themselves, they'll be building an asset and wealth for the nation.
4: A power-packed performance from Delta Goodrum this morning in the Eurovision final in Vienna came up just short of an historic win. The Aussie pop star coming fourth behind Bulgaria, belting out the ballad Eclipse. On SBS, boat crews in WA have resumed their patrols after a fatal shark attack off Rottnest Island claimed the life of a 38-year-old man. And doctors are warning of a rise in the use of black market peptides, causing an increase in trips to emergency departments.
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4: The Saints face a season-defining match without Nasai Wanganeen-Malera against the bottom-placed Tigers under the lid at Marvel the Savo. St Kilda then come up against Premiership contenders Frio, the Hawks and Swans. Former Saint Lee Montagna telling Triple M it appears Rosaline's side is tracking in a similar direction to other years.
7: It's a tough stretch for the Saints. You know, they're going, again, okay, but not doing enough. So it's a year that, looking at the moment, like all the other years of the past, where they're okay, they're competitive, but just not challenging the top teams.
4: The forward line will also be without Mitch Owen.
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8: There's still that broken down truck, Rockingham Road closed northbound at Russell Road in Munster. Vehicles are being diverted westbound onto Russell Road. Towing services and DFS on site. Traffic very busy in the area. Best to seek an alternative route. Busy on the Kwinana Freeway northbound, Mundajong Road to Rowley Road. Also busy in Mantra at the intersection on Mantra Road and Murdoch Drive. Also Pinjarra Road intersection, and in Rockingham a little slow, Patterson Road at Reed Street. 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
3: 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Corner of Gordon and Shepherd Road. Open till late.
13: Sun's out. Forecast says a cloudy day in Mandurah with a chance of a shower this afternoon and tonight. Fine for Rockingham and Perth. Showers south possible in Bunbury later this afternoon. 13 tonight, 21 degrees. Partly cloudy with some light winds for Mandurah, Rockingham and Bunbury tomorrow. 23, nice day in Perth. Tuesday, sunshine galore. Temps go up 23 degrees into Wednesday. Thursday, 26.
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13: Shout out to the West Coast Fever. It's a big day against the Swifts. That game's underway. And of course, don't forget for your Wednesday, more tickets are coming. The Melbourne Mavericks need to be destroyed. So we'll get your tickets to go and see that happen, yes. Only here at 97.3 Coast FM, the home of all the hits for the weekend. Alex Warren.

Though this season of her life had been cold, lonely, and tough, though she slipped back into a darkness she had hoped by now to have overcome, she had learned a beautiful lesson as she kissed her girls goodbye and thanked them for getting her out the house. That maybe...

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She must be patient. She must have faith in the seeds that are planted beneath the snow. 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It just teaches the heart how to...

0: Busy Girl, Saturday Night Live, Coachella, and of course Barcelona have been doing live gigs in some of the most brilliant parts of the world. Olivia Rodrigo from You Seem Pretty Sad for a Girl So Sad. So in love. I knew I'd get that wrong. Anyway, Olivia Rodrigo, that is dropped at 12:21. Hello, Rod Moulton here. Let's check what's happening around the place. Safety Bay Library doing stargazing. A perfect little opportunity to view the night sky through some pretty powerful telescopes. Hear the stories about the night sky. It's going to be a big event. You need to be booking for it, though. So info on that one. If you want it, check it out right now at coastlife.com.au. It's under the street sheet. 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To Lady Gaga here as well. All the hits for the weekend. 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

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Hi there, Rod Moulton. Getting you to where you need to be traffic-wise, northbound on our freeway. If you are heading up to the footy this afternoon, Mortimer Road to Gibbs Road. If you are travelling from the south to Perth this afternoon, busy in that particular area. Around town this morning, actually this afternoon now. Sutton Street onto Pinjarra Road, onto Dower Street. Also busy at Pinjarra Road and Mandurah Road at the Forum, up to the train station, busy spots. Get a full update, everything you need to know shortly, news, weather, and all the traffic coming here, plus all the...

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2: 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Oh, very professional answering on the phone, though. 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
1: Hey there, I'm Brett Thomas. Anthony Albanese is out and about trying to talk up his housing tax reforms in the federal budget. It comes as a News Corp survey found 45% have lost trust in the Labor government after changes to negative gearing and capital gains tax. The PM insists it will help, not hinder, young Aussies to get into the property market.
2: The newspapers in this country for years have spoken about the need for tax reform. What we're doing is delivering tax reform, real tax reform.
1: Close but not quite close enough. Delta Goodrum's performance of the power-packed ballad Eclipse earned her fourth place in the Eurovision Song Contest in Vienna this morning. Bulgaria won the final. Crews are back in the water in WA, patrolling off Rottnest Island after a fatal shark attack yesterday. A 38-year-old was mauled while he was spearfishing with friends by a 4-metre great white. Beaches are still open today. And the ISIS brides who return to Australia will not have to undergo de-radicalisation training, according to reports, unless they're charged with a criminal offence.
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1: A new era is officially underway at Carlton as they held on to beat the Bulldogs by 2 goals at Marvel Stadium last night. Jack Eison had a dream debut. The Indigenous first gamer kicked the sealer to deliver Josh Fraser a win in his first match as interim coach.
4: We've had a reasonably tough time of it lately, and then the events of this week impacted, you know, a lot of people, particularly the playing group who were so connected to Vossi and the staff who have so much admiration for him. So for us to regroup and galvanise and perform the way we did tonight, I think it's a big step forward for the club.
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5: At Munster, we have a broken down truck on Rockingham Road around Russell Road. The right lane closed for the northbound run, but Russell Road is now reopened following earlier closure with unscheduled works underway. Traffic is slow in the area. Not too far away, traffic under speed for the northbound run on the Kwinana Freeway for a Sunday afternoon around Anchortill and Bertram, but then seeing a better run through to Bull Creek and beyond. Fairly busy around Mandurah Forum for Pinjarra Road both ways, along with Dower Street for the southbound run. At Hall's Head, patchy as well there for Mandurah Road both ways. Choose to fight MND this big freeze. 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That's the latest traffic on 97.3 Coast FM.
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11: A cloudy afternoon here. Looking at the chance of a shower this afternoon and this evening. Fine in Rockingham and Perth. Showers in Bunbury. Potential this afternoon. Top of 20. 13 degrees tonight. 21 tomorrow. Partly cloudy. Some light winds. Mandurah, Rockingham and Bunbury. 23 degrees. Nice day in Perth. Tuesday, sunshine. Our temps going up here. 23 into Wednesday. Thursday, looking pretty similar though. 26 degrees in Perth.
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13: 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Now it just gets to be a celebration. So it is a new perspective. I love that.
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0: Yes, in our case, sunny and cloudy and rainy. 97.3 Coaster Fam, all the hits for the weekend. Thank you for listening, maybe via listener, LISTNR football traffic. It is heading Perthwards. Big game this afternoon for West Coast, Optus Stadium, 4:15 bounce down. It's got a full update of traffic for you in just a few. Now, over 55s into cycling, the Mandra Club is looking for you if you'd like to be involved, new to town, and want to be part of this whole over 55 cycling club. Details at coastlife.com.au. That's where you'll find the Rockingham Theatre Company, who also do amazing things, non-profit. Been going for over 50 years. They're doing situational comedy. That one's coming up here in the next few weeks. Coastlife.com.au. 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And if you are thinking large-scale quality security for Mandra Peel and beyond, then think GJD Security. A few minutes wait here. It's all it is. Samba to Teddy Swims coming up. All the hits.
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southbound traffic, Mortimer Road to Gibbs Road. Yeah, that's where it's all kind of bunching up. Also, if you're in Rockingham today, it seems to be a busy one. Railway Terrace and Rockingham Beach Road, also onto Patterson Road. And your Pinjarra Road and Mandra Road. Traffic lights, even up to Walnut Street. Busy there too at this point. Updates coming. If you've got anything for us, latest 95815973 is the number here. Let's get you all the hits. Kato and John, turn the lights up from 97.3 Coast FM.

0: be friends. 97.3 Coast FM, home of all the hits, 153. Rod Moulton jumping out of here. Tony is on the way for you next. Can tell you tomorrow morning, Nikki DeMello have your tickets. These are the hot ones right here for the Melbourne Comedy Festival Roadshow, which hits in the next few weeks here in Mandurah. Along with that Lightscape VIP preview tickets, Kings Park. Get you all organised. Be here tomorrow morning. Nikki DeMello back from 6. And the hits. The soundtrack rolls from Ed Sheeran to Leone. Coming up here next. The fresh hits, don't worry. Tony's here to look after it. Have a great day.
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1: Hey there, it's Stephen Zoyce with you. The PM and Treasurer are out today spruiking their defence on their property tax reforms. Albo says young buyers can still use negative gearing on new builds.
2: The difference is that not only will they be building an asset and wealth for themselves, they'll be building an asset and wealth for the nation.
1: There are fears those who invested in shares as they couldn't afford to buy property will be hit by the cut to the capital gains tax discount, but Jim Chalmers has told the ABC he expects they'll be better off.
3: It made fixed housing much more attractive, and it made other kinds of investment less attractive. So by taking that distortion out of the system, it is a fairer, more neutral treatment of investment, capital gains in particular.
1: And Delta Goodrum has belted out a powerful performance of the ballad Eclipse at the Eurovision Song Contest this morning in Vienna. The Aussie pop star was sitting second after the jury votes, but ended up finishing fourth after audience votes were counted.
4: Meet the Rockingham Ford team for Ford vehicles, demos, quality used cars, genuine parts and servicing. One Carlston Road, the new Rockingham Ford.
1: The sky's the limit for the Demons this year. That's according to listeners Mitch Cleary. It comes off the back of yesterday's resounding win over Hawthorn. Stephen King's men snagging a 39-point win.
5: They're now 6-0 at the MCG. Kicked 100 points in four of their last five matches. Games to come, Dogs, Giants, Pies and Essendon.
1: While it wasn't the same story for the Western Bulldogs, upset by Carlton at Marvel Stadium, the Dogs also losing Bailey Williams to a hamstring injury. And listeners Joey Montagna says there's now genuine problems at Wooden Oval.
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6: At Munster, a breaker down truck on Rockingham Road now cleared around Russell Road. All lanes have reopened for the northbound run and unscheduled works have wrapped up there as well, with Russell Road reopened both ways. Not too far away, traffic remains under speed for the northbound run on the Kwinana Freeway for a Sunday afternoon around Anchortill and Bertram. Then seeing a better run northbound through to Bull Creek and beyond. Fairly busy around Mandurah Forum for Pinjarra Road both ways, along with Dower Street for the southbound run. At Hall's Head, patchy as well both ways for Mandurah Road. Choose to fight MND this big freeze. 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That's the latest traffic on 97.3 Coast FM.
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9: Yeah, good afternoon. Partly cloudy one to begin off the working week tomorrow with a top of 21 daytime temperature. Tuesday, nice and sunny with a top of 23. Mostly sunny for your Wednesday and partly cloudy on Thursday. Tonight, lows are 10 degrees.
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9: the week. Yeah, happy Sunday. Hope you're having a wonderful one, whatever it is that you're up to. Nearly, just over 2 weeks away till it's officially winter, and we have got the best VIP winter experience. I'll give you all the details on that real soon. Ed Sheeran on the way, Leonie as well. Let's kick off the hour with Olivia Dean. This is So Easy to Fall in Love. I could be-

0: All the hits, 97.3 Coast FM, that is Glass Animals with Heat Waves. There's not much of that happening at the moment, that's for sure. But Perth's most magical winter experience is back, bigger and better than ever, is Lightscape. It is at Kings Park Botanical Gardens, and they transform it into a winter wonderland. You've got to be listening to Nikki and Mello from tomorrow morning because they have special VIP preview before anybody else. It's all going down on the 4th of June, which is actually my birthday. It's all thanks to Lightscape at Kings Park Botanical Gardens and us here at 97.3 Coast FM. Stick around, Rihanna on the way and Harry Styles with American Girls.
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That is Pink here on Coast FM with Effin' Perfect. And you know what I think is Effin' Perfect? Duos, especially mother-daughter ones. And that is exactly what Willow and Pink are doing. She's following in her mother's footsteps and getting into music. I absolutely love that. We've got Adele coming up as well as J-Lo with On The Floor. This is Lost Frequencies' Sweet Disposition.

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0: Dominic Harpenter here on the coast. That is, when did you get so hot? We'll check in with the new sports and weather very soon. But back in the year 2000, when Diamantes on jeans were a thing and big trucker Von Zipper hats and all of that sort of stuff that you kind of are starting to see at the Forum at the moment, this song was huge. If you want to go and take a ride with me, we three women in the four with the goldies, oh my. That is Nelly. We'll get that on for you just before 3 o'clock here on the coast.
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1: Hey there, it's Stephen Zoyce with you. The PM has been out defending the government's changes to property tax today. It's set to include negative gearing, which will impact rent vesting, where people rent a home where they want to live while buying an investment property in an affordable area. But Treasurer Jim Chalmers has told the ABC that's still possible.
2: They can continue to do that for the homes that they already own or the home that they already own. And they can continue to do that in the future if they invest in a new build, which is a very positive contribution that they would be making to our communities and to our economy.
1: Elbow insists it will help not hinder young Aussies to get into the property market.
3: The newspapers in this country for years have spoken about the need for tax reform. What we're doing is delivering tax reform, real tax reform.
1: And crews are back in the water in WA patrolling off Rottnest Island after a fatal shark attack yesterday. A 38-year-old was mauled by a 4-metre great white while spearfishing. Beaches, though, will remain open.
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1: 5 goals from Pat Voss has guided the Dockers to a 43-point win over Essendon at the MCG. Justin Longmuir's men were destructive from the outset. That's their 9th straight win and an equal club record. Voss telling Fox Sports they're building nicely.
5: There's a good vibe around the group at the moment. So much fun to be a part of. We all feel like we're contributing and playing our role. So that's all we can ask on game day. Yeah, and the wins will take care of themselves, no doubt.
1: And Hawthorn could regain some firepower for next Thursday night's clash with Adelaide, with Jack Gunston and Marbior Chole both pushing for selection.
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12: Yeah, good afternoon. We're looking at overnight temperatures tonight of 10 degrees. Monday, partly cloudy with a top of 21. Tuesday, nice and sunny with a top of 23. Wednesday, mostly sunny, 23. And 22 and partly cloudy on Thursday.
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12: week. Yes, good afternoon. Hope you're having a wonderful Sunday, whatever it is that you're up to. Well, we will keep you company with all of the music. She's once again become the FIFA World Cup 2026 mascot with her song Day Day. We'll get one of her old ones on for you in about 12 minutes' time. But this is Rachel Fahim. This is Deep End here on the coast.
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for you. All hits across your weekend, Jonas Brothers and... I'm a sucker for you. Yes, we've got Shouse on the way. I love that one, Dave, also. Now, this is advice that her therapist gave her when she asked, what do I do about being anxious? 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This is Olivia Dean here on the coast.

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3: Let's get the party started. See you at the bar. You was hardly talking. That's when I knew that your heart was scarring. Friends to lovers need a part to star in. Like, wait, babe, let me ask your pardon.

0: That is Shouts, part of your Sunday programming here on Coast FM. We've got one more getting you up to 4 o'clock. She's been asked why she's got such a raspy voice. It's vocal nodes. It's... I'll take my pride, standing for you. That is Sienna Spiro coming in next after that new sports weather here on the coast.
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10: If your body is here, but your mind is here, you're probably not focused on the road. 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
11: Hi, I'm Sienna Spiro. 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
1: Hey there, it's Stephen Zoyce with you. The PM and Treasurer are out today spruiking their defence on their property tax reforms. Albo says young buyers can still use negative gearing on new builds.
2: The difference is that not only will they be building an asset and wealth for themselves, they'll be building an asset and wealth for the nation.
1: There are fears those who invested in shares as they couldn't afford to buy property will be hit by the cut to the capital gains tax discount, but Jim Chalmers has told the ABC he expects they'll be better off.
3: It made fixed housing much more attractive, and it made other kinds of investment less attractive. So by taking that distortion out of the system, it is a fairer, more neutral treatment of investment, capital gains in particular.
1: And Delta Goodrum has belted out a powerful performance of the ballad Eclipse at the Eurovision Song Contest this morning in Vienna. The Aussie pop star was sitting second after the jury votes, but ended up finishing fourth after audience votes were counted.
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1: The Dockers have rocketed past Essendon at the MCG this Arvo, thanks to a 5-goal haul from Pat Voss. Justin Longmuir's men commanding the contest and coming away with a 43-point win. Star Shea Bolton telling Listener the Prancing Pony is an invaluable member of the squad.
5: We love what he brings to the our club. And, he's always celebrating, and some people might get at him sometimes at how he celebrates, but he's an absolute gun. And when he's on, I feel like it energises all of us. So, he's a great player.
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9: Get ready to get your puffer jackets out, ladies and folks. It's going to get down to 10 degrees tonight. Monday, partly cloudy with a top of 21. Daytime temperatures on your Tuesday, 23 degrees and sunny. Wednesday, mostly sunny with a top of 23 and 22 and partly cloudy on Thursday.
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9: Yeah, good afternoon. We're going to play a song that I haven't heard in quite some time. Actually, Hozier, Too Sweet. Get that on for you in about 13 minutes time. DJ Sammy in there as well. And he can see sounds. He can see sounds. He sees sounds in colour. This is Alex Warren with Fever Dream here on the coast.

0: Alexis Jordan, that is Happiness here on the coast. And you know what would make you happy, I'm guessing?
1: Cash.
0: Cash. Yeah, well, the thing is, right, I can do this for you right now. I'm going to do you a favour. 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Click on the win page. Look up Pumped Up with Kevin Green. You could be winning not $100, not $200, not $300, but $400 thanks to Kevin Green Real Estate. This Thursday, if Nikki and Mello give you a call, all you need to do is answer the phone with Pumped Up with Kevin Green. That's all you need to do. Three people in a row have not done that, but it could be you. You could be heading to the website, filling out your details, and you could be getting that cash. Otherwise, you're going to be, you know, you're going to be saying something else. Like,
2: there's no cash here. Here, there's no cash.
0: You don't want that. You want to be getting that cash. Amy Shark on the way with...
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15: First

Dave Guetta, Teddy Swims and Tones and I there with the Triple Trifecta. And if you like your Aussie music, make sure you stick around for after 6 o'clock. It is Coast Nation. We do it for 2 whole hours on a Sunday. Now we've got Ray on the way, Outkast as well. This is Ella Langley's Choosing Texas.

Though this season of her life had been cold, lonely, and tough, though she slipped back into a darkness she had hoped by now to have overcome, she had learned a beautiful lesson as she kissed her girls goodbye and thanked them for getting her out the house. That maybe...

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She must be patient. 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

0: 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Nikki and DeMello, when you wake up.
1: Gonna be great, gonna be a good day. Oh no, $300. 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Loved it.
2: Lovely, but just not what we were looking for.
3: Oh, bugger.
2: Oh, bugger indeed, Steph. 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
3: Oh, thank you.
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0: is The Weeknd here on the coast with Take My Breath. We've got more on the way from Kato and John, and I cannot wait for her to release her new album. That is Olivia Rodrigo with her new one, Drop Dead. We'll get some Ariana Grande in your ears as well next on the coast.
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one of my favourite Australian artists at the moment. That is Dean Turnley. That is Acting Tough here on the coast. If you like your Aussie music, heaps more coming in after 6 o'clock as we check in with Street Sheets right now. Thanks to Harvey Norman Carpet and Flooring. 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That is the WA Mower Racing Event. All right, One Direction right now. This is What Makes You Beautiful.

0: Ah, yes. Hannah Montana, I mean, Miley Cyrus there, that is younger you. As you stare at yourself 20 years from the past, what would you say to yourself? I'm not sure. I would probably say to myself, get onto the website and register your details for Pumped Up with Kevin Green. 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

Lady Gaga and Doechii there with Runway from the brand new flick, Devil Wears Prada 2. I'm actually going to go watch it now because I have finished my show. You guys have yourself a great weekend. After 6 o'clock, we go Coast Nation, 2 whole hours of Aussie music, and there is some great stuff from Birds of Tokyo, Milky and Mole Grab, plus Tame Impala. My name's Tony. I'll catch you tomorrow night. Have a good one. Bye.

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1: 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Oh, very professional answering on the phone, though. 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
1: Let's get the party started. 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

0: Nikki and DeMello when you wake up. Gonna be great, gonna
1: be a good day. Oh no, $300. 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You could have just taken it, but nope. Into the bank it goes. $400 next week for someone. 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Oh, very professional answering on the phone, lovely. 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Loved it.
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0: 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First

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2: Hi there, it's Damien Carbon. Holidaymakers on Rottnest Island remained shaken and shocked this morning after the shark bite death of a diver. The family of Perth man Steve Mataboni says he was one of a kind. Authorities say a 5-metre great white was seen again yesterday, close to where the incident happened. WA's police minister says they're just getting started after raids on 6 vape and tobacco stores across Perth.
3: Pack up your shop and get out of our state while you can, because we're coming for you.
2: That's Reece Whitby there. He says more stores in the coming days can expect a visit. A majority of Aussies are not impressed with last week's federal budget, but it hasn't hurt Labor in the polls. Today's news poll has the government's primary vote unchanged on 31, while One Nation continue to pinch votes off the Liberals. They're now sitting at 27. And an Ebola outbreak in the Democratic Republic of Congo has now killed 80 people.
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2: 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Harley Reid starred last night with a career-best 33 disposals, 10 clearances and 12 inside 50s. Eagles coach Andrew McWalter, a happy man.
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6: Kwinana Freeway northbound, cars hopping on at Mortimer Road and again at the Thomas Road merge point, and a little busy Patterson Road northbound at Mandurah Road in Kwinana Beach. Also Rockingham Road near Anchortel Road too, and a few cars, Edis Avenue at Dixon Road in Rockingham. Around town, bit of movement, Mandurah Road at the Forum and again at Allnut Street. At Old Coast Road northbound at Casuarina Drive in Hallshead, look out for those upgrade works. Preston Beach Road northbound through to Forest Highway. Expect intermittent lane closures and speed reductions on Forest Highway from Johnston Road northbound, and traffic management on Preston Beach Road too. Bowel cancer is Australia's deadliest cancer for people aged 25 to 54. 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This is Christy with the latest traffic on 97.3 Coast FM.
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11: Morning showers about 21 for Mandurah, Rockingham and Bunbury and Perth. A max of 23 today. Tomorrow, sunny and 23. And then Wednesday looking mostly sunny. And surprise, surprise, 23 degrees. Right now, Runa's on 12. It is 10 in Perth and at the moment 15 in Rockingham and Mandurah.
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0: What a time it was. Presidents of the United States of America making music. That is, well, that's the 90s right there. As your tradies toolbox rolls on, morning, 97.3 Coast FM. One more song in the toolbox to play, and that is one from the Kid Laroi, before we roll into, well, amongst other things, MKT Mondays in Brekkie. All will be revealed. Hang with us, 8 to 6.
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2: Hi there, it's Damien Carbon. A Perth man killed spearfishing off Rottnest Island has been described by his family as a one-of-a-kind. Steve Mataboni died on Saturday, with authorities spotting a 5-metre great white again yesterday in a similar spot. It's got holidaymakers on Rotto uneasy.
3: I love the ocean, but I think it's just you just need a bit of time to process and integrate.
4: It makes it all the more real. It's pretty hard to go out for a surf now, to be honest.
2: That audio there on 7. A major crackdown on illegal vape and tobacco stores across Perth, with the police minister insisting they're just getting started. 6 stores in Perth shut this morning, with police promising more visits this week. More and more Perth parents are choosing Catholic and independent schools, the public school share dropping from around 68% 5 years ago to 65%. Over a third of Perth kids now attend a private school. And Labor has held steady in news poll, with One Nation pinching votes off the Liberals.
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2: A super Sunday for WA footy, with wins to the Eagles and Dockers. 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
2: That's Eagles coach Andrew McQualter. They're now preparing for 90,000 Pies fans at the MCG on Saturday.
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6: Quinana Freeway northbound, slow Mortimer Road and Thomas Road. Merge points often on Mandurah Road at the Forum and at Allnut Street. Also Mandurah Road at Gordon Road and Mandurah Road at Singleton Beach Road. A few cars Mandurah Road south, that at Paganoni Road in Golden Bay. Quite a queue Patterson Road northbound at Mandurah Road in Quinana Beach. Also Thomas Road westbound at Rockingham Road nearby. And further up Rockingham Road near Anchortel Road in Naval Base. 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
9: Well, good morning. There is a little bit of drizzle about, so drive safe, please. Showers in 21, the forecast for Mandurah, Rockingham and Bunbury today. Perth heading for 23. Tomorrow, sunny in 23, and Wednesday, mostly sunny and also looking at a top of 23 degrees. Right now, Warren is on 12. It is 10 in Perth, 16 in Rockingham. Mandurah right now, 15 degrees.
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1: 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Welcome to Monday. Amy Shark there and the biggest dick. It's Nikki and DeMello. 6 past 6. We are here once again thanks to Aussie Fuel Fixer. If you put the wrong fuel in your car, then shut up and call them. Okay, it doesn't say that.
2: Just shut your face.
1: 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Look, again, I'm making up new slogans for them, but I'm sure they're okay with it. They will sort you out, though. 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
2: Happy Monday. Here we are.
1: Woo, woo. I know it's a bit damp.
2: It is. I didn't expect it. I thought it was sunshine.
1: I didn't think it was going to rain yesterday either, but it kind of came in the evening. So
2: In the middle of the day, we had rain for a bit. Well, sprinkling
1: there
2: anyway.
1: Was a little bit. Yeah, I know. It's very odd. Very odd all round.
2: Anyhow, this week's looking lovely on paper anyway.
1: Once this is done, we shall see. So Delta came forth.
2: I'm disappointed. I'm not going to lie.
1: She was second on the judges, apparently, and then when the popular vote came through, boop, boop, boop, boop, boop. Yeah.
2: Why?
1: So Bulgaria's Dara took out the 70th edition of the award with her song Bangaranga.
2: Bangaranga.
1: What's going
2: Bang-a-ring.
1: On there? Anyway. Eurovision.
2: I know. We shouldn't get too hung up on it. Wild competition that doesn't really mean much.
1: We shouldn't even be in it.
2: I know. We shouldn't be in it.
1: Really? I mean, we're kind of European, I suppose. Originally colonised by the Brits as a nation, but I mean...
2: Are the Brits even in it? I never hear of them.
1: Well, I wonder now that they've been, Brexited. I wonder, do they count? That's the thing. Are they allowed to qualify? Yeah, I know. None of it makes any sense at all.
2: It's very strange. Anyway. So Dami Im remains the GOAT for Eurovision.
1: She came second.
2: Second,
1: didn't she?
2: Yep.
1: Well, there you go.
2: She remains.
1: So. Now, the Dockers made it 9 wins in a row, and the Eagles had a win.
2: I know, last night, my goodness.
1: What a weekend that was. And by the way, for anyone wondering too, we had a couple of wins in the WA v SA state waffle action as well. The girls had a massive win and the boys also took out a victory. So,
2: excellent.
1: I mean, lots of things to be thankful for in WA football over the weekend.
2: Well done.
1: It seems. And here's a random confusion for me, anyway. Pamela Anderson... Right.
2: Mm-hmm.
1: Not a name you thought I'd mention this morning.
2: No.
1: Reportedly making room for love in her life, according to this story, amid growing speculation linking the Baywatch star to Tom Cruise.
2: Oh.
1: I know.
2: I wouldn't have thought Tom would go for someone his age. Well, within his age.
1: Somewhere in the age bracket.
2: I thought he was with Ana de Armas.
1: I'm clearly behind the times too. That's what I thought too, but apparently that finished last year.
2: Oh, okay.
1: It was a whirlwind romance, apparently, now that I've gone back and looked it up, because I was curious. Yeah, and that finished last year.
2: And now Pammy.
1: It seems.
2: I would have never thought those two would ever, well, I suppose they would cross paths at some point, but I wouldn't have thought they'd ever be linked.
1: Was there not like a thought that it was her and Liam Neeson at some
2: point?
1: Yeah,
2: that
1: too?
2: Was.
1: But that was with the movie.
2: The movie, yeah, The Naked Gun.
1: Yeah, that's
2: they were
1: right.
2: Just stringing us along.
1: Maybe now, well, maybe they're going to be in a movie together, Tom Cruise and Pamela Anderson.
2: This
1: maybe
2: could all be
1: that's
2: a big PR stunt.
1: Don't know. Don't trust anything these days. Nah. Very suspicious. Hey, it's MKT Mondays.
2: So it is kebab day.
1: We will sort your dinner. Hang with us for that and more. It's 6:10.
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0: 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It's Nikki and DeMello here this morning. From man eaters to petrol eaters, we will get your fuel details.
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0: 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All the hits, 6:27. It's Nikki and DeMello. And is today a day for the boat?
1: It's actually all right out there. The winds are variable, below 10 knots, becoming southerly up to 15 knots by late this afternoon, then becoming southeasterly by late this evening. Seas are below a metre, and the swell is southwesterly around 1 to 1.5 metres today. So, yeah, it's quite a lovely day out there on the water.
0: Well, enjoy. There you go. And now we're choosing Texas. It's Ella Langley, 6:27.

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1: Discover why your number one office for the 12th year in a row is Harcourt's Mandurah.
2: Hi there, it's Damien Carbon. Perth man Steve Mattaboni is being described as an incredible dad lost too soon. He was killed while spearfishing off Rottnest Island on Saturday morning. Tributes too from the Kingsley Footy Club. A 5 metre great white spotted in a similar spot again yesterday, with authorities warning swimmers on the island to take care. More than half of respondents in today's news poll reckon they'll be worse off over the next year, thanks to the tax changes in the federal budget. But primary support for Labor has held steady at 31%. One Nation is pinching votes from the Liberals, close behind on 27%. Minister Tanya Plibersek shrugging off the results.
3: It's one poll, and we'll keep doing our job of reminding people why we've made this decision. We've made this decision because we want kids today and the next generation and the next generation to have what we had.
2: And 10 Perth kids a day are being fined for riding on public transport, but not swiping on or off.
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2: The Eagles have secured their third win of the season, beating the Giants by 17 points. 33 disposals, 10 clearances and 12 inside 50s for Harley Reid. Eagles veteran Elliot Yeo says he's starting to have a mature year.
5: He's getting more and more experience and more maturity under his belt, and he's just continuing to grow as a player, and he's a lot of fun to play with.
2: And 5 goals to Patrick Voss, with the Dockers beating Essendon at the MCG by 43 points. That's 9 wins in a row.
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6: Kwinana Freeway northbound, slow going Anchortel Road to Deroley Road. If you cast Rockingham Road northbound at Anchortel Road in Naval Base, or St Thomas Road westbound at Rockingham Road in Kwinana Beach. Patterson Road northbound at Mandurah Road there too. If you cast Dixon Road at Ennis Avenue in Rockingham, and again at Ray Road too. Mandurah Road northbound at Safeview Road roundabout in Baldivis. Around town, if you cast Mandurah Road at the Forum, again at Allnut Street and in Greenfields, Pinjarra Road at Lakes Road too. 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
11: A morning showers and 21 today for Mandurah, Rockingham and Bunbury, and 23 the top for Perth. Tomorrow, sunny and 23. Wednesday, mostly sunny and 23. At the moment, Waroona's on 12. It's 10 degrees in Perth and Rockingham and Mandurah are sitting on 15.
0: Nikki. And Dino.

0: So
1: Bulabardip?
0: Bulabardip, correct.
1: With the enormous whale skeleton, the highlight.
0: I was thinking of that myself. That is one of the wonders of WA, and it's something that generations of WA folk have looked up at and felt very small and thought, I could probably fit in that. Probably.
1: Yeah. A lot of times.
0: And it's National No Dirty Dishes Day today.
1: Okay.
0: Now, this is about either going
1: the dishwasher.
0: Takeout. Well, I mean, you could, I suppose. I don't know if that. It's kind of more about takeout or paper plates as opposed to just ignoring cleaning up.
1: Oh. Yeah. Encouraging you to have takeaway.
0: Yes.
1: Yes. I don't think many need that.
0: Well, no, but it is also MKT Mondays. So
1: that
0: maybe,
1: is true.
0: Maybe it's kebab day.
1: You could partake with us later this morning.
0: Exactly. And then. No dirty dishes. Just, but you
1: true.
0: Know what? Don't if you get them and take them home, don't put them on a plate. Because then it kind of defeats the purpose.
1: Yeah.
0: Yeah. 18 to 7.
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0: I guess so. 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All the hits with Nikki and DeMello here this morning. 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
1: And this weekend, the Mandurah Scout Group have their biggest morning tea in support of the Cancer Council. It's $5 and includes scones, slices, finger sandwiches and plenty more on offer. 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There will also be a silent auction and all money raised going to the Cancer Council. So great cause. It's all happening Saturday from 9 a.m. at Kudnup Community Centre. Go get some yummy morning tea.
0: Sounds delightful. Now, if you want to get some details about that or anything else going on, always keep an eye on the What's On section of coastlive.com.au.
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2: Hi there, it's Damien Carbon. Holidaymakers on Rottnest Island remain shocked and shaken this morning after the shark bite death of a diver. The family of Perth man Steve Mataboni says he was one of a kind. Authorities say a 5-metre great white was again seen yesterday close to where the incident happened. The police minister says they're just getting started after raids on 6 vape shops and tobacco stores across WA.
3: Pack up your shop and get out of our state while you can, because we're coming for you.
2: That's Rhys Whitby there. He says more stores will be visited in the coming days. A majority of Aussies are not impressed with last week's federal budget, but it hasn't hurt Labor in news poll. The government's primary vote unchanged on 31, One Nation Today on 27. And up to 30 armed police officers who are employed to protect King Charles at Windsor Castle are under investigation today. They're accused of sleeping on the job.
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2: A come-from-behind win for the Eagles over the Giants with Harley Reid, the star, last night, beating GWS by 17 points. That's the Eagles' third win of the season.
4: It felt like everyone, it was a really good team effort. Everyone stood up when they had their moments, and that's all you can ask for. And it feels like we haven't been far off the past couple of weeks, and it's just glad that we're able to capitalise when everyone had their chance.
2: That's Eagles veteran Elliot Yeo there. And the Dockers dismantled Essendon in the first quarter at the MCG to win by 43 points. Pat Voss with 5 goals.
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5: Kwinana Freeway northbound, slow Mortimer Road through to Rolly Road against South Street through to Leach Highway. A few cars Mandurah Road at the Forum and at Allnut Street. Also Greenfields, Pinchower Road at Lakes Road. At Old Coast Road northbound at Casuarina Drive in Halls Head. A few cars Mandurah Road southbound at Paganotti Road in Golden Bay. Mandurah Road northbound at the Safety Bay Road roundabout in Valdivis. Ennis Avenue at Dixon Road in Rockingham 2. A Q Patterson Road northbound at Mandurah Road in Kwinana Beach and Rockingham Road near Anchortail Road as well. If you spot anything else, call 9581 5973. 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
10: Up morning, few showers about 21 for Mandurah, Rockingham and Bunbury, and Perth is heading for a top of 23. Tomorrow, sunny in 23. Wednesday, mostly sunny and again, 23 degrees. Currently 12 in Maroona, 11 degrees in Perth, and Rockingham and Mandurah are sitting on 15.
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0: 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It's 7:06 now with Nikki and DeMello. And apparently it's not a bad day if you want to get out on the water.
1: Yeah, it's looking all right out there. The winds are variable below 10 knots, becoming southerly up to 15 knots by late this afternoon, then tending southeasterly by late this evening. Seas are below a metre and the swell is southwesterly around 1 to 1.5 metres. So, yeah, it's all looking pretty nice and calm out there today.
0: All right, 7:06. Tell me what
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0: Now, Swellnet says the swell is small, but light winds about and okay options across the beach breaks. It's nothing amazing, but worth a quick one if you got time. The surf peaky 2 foot west sou'westers, the winds light south sou'easters. They're rating it a 4 out of 10.
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3: Thank you. Yes, Delta Goodrum came fourth in Eurovision over the weekend. I know we say like it's a bad thing, but she did amazing to get there.
2: It's pretty impressive, yeah.
3: Considering we probably shouldn't even be there, let's be honest. She performed her song Eclipse for the judges in Vienna for the final time on Sunday morning and absolutely tore it up, but ended up in fourth position, unfortunately. Dami Im remains the GOAT for Australia, coming in second place back in 2016. Here is Delta's grand final performance, though.

0: Another absolutely flawless performance.
1: Every single time. It does make me laugh a bit how they have the same song and they just perform it over and over again in the exact same way.
0: I know.
1: It's not like they change the performance at all for each round. I don't know. I don't know how it works. But anyway, well done, Delta. I think you sounded amazing. Looked amazing. It was all great. Bulgaria took out the win, though.
0: Is that even a real country?
1: I don't know. I honestly can't tell you where it is. But artist Dara and her song Bangaranga took out the win. Here it is.

0: they look at Survive? There's no question about that.
1: If they were looking for a party, they got it, and that's what won. So well done to Dara and Bulgaria. Now, Ed Sheeran and Martin Garrix have teamed up for a new song. Speaking of parties, this one is called Repeat It. Here it is.

0: Tangaranga.
1: Get out of here, Dara.
0: That's good. I like it.
1: Yeah, new one. Ed Sheeran, Martin Garrix, called Repeat It, and it's out now. And Russell Crowe is set to star alongside Game of Thrones star Rose Leslie in an upcoming Roman epic. So he's getting back to his gladiator roots with this flick. It follows a peaceful Celtic elder who takes up arms to defend his secluded stronghold in the Caledonian Mountains after a ruthless Roman Empire discovers their haven. Okay. Sounds like an epic, and it's out possibly later this year or early next year. And I mean, Rose Leslie, she knows how to do an old-timey flick from Game of Thrones. She's had plenty of practice. Yeah, so it sounds like it's going to be a good movie when it does get released.
0: Excellent. 7:21 on the coast.
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2: Hello, I'm Inee Quillen. The heartbroken wife of a man killed by a 4-metre shark off Rottnest has described him as an incredible dad who lived and breathed the ocean. Stephen Mattaboni was spearfishing with friends about 1 kilometre off the island near Horseshoe Reef when the shark attacked just before 10 o'clock on Saturday morning. Despite the desperate attempts by his friends to administer CPR as they raced him to waiting paramedics at Geordie Bay, the 38-year-old couldn't be saved. Mr. Mattaboni's partner, Shireen, says he was a devoted father to 2 daughters, one who turns 3 next month and their 4-month-old baby. More than 140,000 illegal cigarettes have been seized and 6 stores closed down days after WA's new tobacco laws came into force. Authorities now have the power to close stores allegedly caught selling illicit tobacco and vapes for up to 90 days. The 6 stores include 4 in the Perth metro area and 2 in regional WA, one of those in Bunbury, with details made public on the Health Department website. WA Police Superintendent Steve Post says they're coming down hard on shops who trade in illicit cigarettes and vapes.
3: The operators try to cloak their activities by pretending to be lolly shops, pretending to be gift shops. We know what you're doing, and so does the public.
2: That audio on Nine. Several suburbs in Perth and the Peel have joined the property market's exclusive $1 million club. Data from Cotality shows houses in 197 of 400 suburbs have a median sale price of $1 million or more. Wannanup, Secret Harbour, Shoalwater, Singleton, San Remo and Halls Head among the new additions. And in recognition of National Road Safety Week, more than 30 landmarks across WA will light up in yellow. This includes the Mandurah Traffic Bridge, the initiative shining a light on road safety.
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2: To sport, and West Coast have beaten GWS by 17 points in a thriller to claim their 3rd win of the season. Harley Reid finishing with a career-high 33 disposals and 2 goals. WA have defeated South Australia by 36 points, their 2nd straight state game win under Peel Thunder coach Adam Reid. And in the NBL 1 West, the Rockingham Flames were on fire at the weekend, both the men and women securing double-header wins. The Mandurah Magic sides going down, though, in their games over the Eastern Suns in Kalamunda. Women's coach Vlad Alava disappointed with his team's performance.
5: We were very lacklustre. It seemed like, you know, it was follow opposite to the game plan night. And subsequently, when you perform like that, you come up with a loss. There's a lot of shoulds in the game, and it's probably one where most people will feel that we should have beaten them, but you got to earn every win in this league. It's a tough league.
2: And that's the latest news and sport.
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7: There is a breakdown in Como, Kwinana Freeway northbound at the exit to Canning Highway. The left emergency lane's closed by incident response. And Freeway northbound busy Mortimer Road through to Rolly Road, then South Street through to Leach Highway. A few cars, Old Coast Road northbound at Casuarina Drive in Halls Head, Mandurah Road at the Forum and at Allnut Street, Pinjarra Road at Dower Street again at Lakes Road in Greenfields and near Gordon Road, Ennis Avenue acting up a bit at Grange Drive in Coolinga, and at Ray Road in Dixon Road in Rockingham and Parkin Street westbound at Safety Bay Road in Perrin too. 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
10: Morning showers about and 21 for Mandurah, Rockingham and Bunbury. Perth is heading for 23 degrees tomorrow. Sunny and 23 degrees. And Wednesday, mostly sunny and 23 again. Right now, Waroona's on 13 degrees. It's 11 in Perth, 16 in Rockingham, and right now 15 in Mandurah.
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0: time for Nikki and DeMello's Game of the Day. 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
1: Have you been paying attention?
2: And we are rolling into winter, and one of the iconic winter events is Lightscape Perth at King's Park and Botanic Gardens.
3: Yeah, it looks really cool. So it's one of Perth's most magical winter experiences. Back this year, bigger, brighter, and more breathtaking than ever, King's Park Botanic Garden will once again transform into an incredible after dark wonderland filled with the glowing lights in the trees, spectacular installations and immersive light displays. You can also have some warm winter treats along the way, thank you very much, including mulled wine, hot chocolate and delicious food under the stars. It's all

0: at King's Park and Botanic Garden.
1: Who represented Australia at Eurovision over the weekend and did pretty well too? 95815973 while you dial. American Girls, Harry Styles, On the Coast, 18 to 8.

0: time for Nikki and DeMello's Game of the Day. Today's game is...
1: Have you been paying attention?
2: Yes, indeed. Not sure quite what happened there. Debbie, no. From One and Up, are you there?
3: I am here.
2: You haven't disappeared through time. That sounded like a strange noise, but it's all good.
4: Oh, was that you, Debbie? I don't know what was going on there.
3: That was me turning my car parked on the side of the road.
4: Oh, there you go. I thought we were going off air or something. I don't know what happened.
2: Some sort of alarm, but it's all good.
3: I'm glad everything's working.
2: Everything else will be fine from here. Tickets to go and check out Lightscape Perth at Kings Park and Botanic Garden.
4: Yes. Have you seen this before, Debbie?
3: I have never seen it, but I've got many friends that have. It looks amazing. Yeah.
4: It does.
2: Imagine putting a light up a tree and then, like...
4: it's a bit more impressive than that.
2: Times you get by 100.
4: Times 1,000. It looks awesome. Yeah. And you could be checking it out. Before anyone else, this isn't just tickets to the event. This is tickets to the exclusive VIP preview night, which is on the 4th of June. You get to see it before anyone else at Kings Park and Botanic Garden.
2: I think you get the mulled wine. I don't think everyone necessarily gets mulled
4: just
2: wine.
4: Just you.
2: But just, well,
3: I'm a wine fan. I'm a wine fan.
4: Ooh, well, it's warm wine.
2: Lovely. Well, good luck.
4: And delicious... Food under the stars could be all yours. Here we go. Tickets up for grabs.
2: So I just need to know, who represented Australia at the Eurovision contest over the weekend?
3: I'm thinking it could be Delta Goodrum.
2: Well, there was a little bit of noise. There
3: was, I was under a rock.
2: Some reports.
4: Bit of hoo-ha.
2: Seems like you may have been paying attention. Ladies and gentlemen, Delta Goodrum is correct.
4: Well done. You have tickets to the...

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2: 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Have a good day. I can taste the mulled wine already.
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0: Maggie and DeMello's Weird World.
1: Now, oh, this had changed the colour of your day. A massive ruby has been found in Myanmar. Ruby. Considered to be the second... Sorry, that was a little bit underwhelming, wasn't it?
2: It was.
1: Considered to be the second largest by weight ever found, it clocked in at 11 carats or more than 2 kilos, which sounds amazing. But if I'm honest, let me show you a picture, Nikki. I would have walked straight past it.
2: Ooh, it looks like congealed blood.
1: I thought it looked like a bad strawberry.
2: Yeah. A mixture of, many things.
1: Yeah. Nonetheless, someone saw it and knew its value.
2: Wow. Good on them. They deserve it.
1: I agree. And I wonder what it'll look like once they, polish it up.
2: Oh, it'll be shiny as.
1: No doubt. And then I wonder how long before it makes its way into the collection of the British Crown Jewels.
2: Oh, yeah.
1: They did wind up with everything big like that,
2: don't
1: they?
2: It'll be in someone's crown.
1: For sure. 5 to 8.
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2: Hi there, it's Damien Carbon. Private school principals say more and more Perth parents want a values-led education and are making the switch to low-fee independent schools. The public school share dropping from around 68% 5 years ago to 65%. Over a third of Perth kids now attend a private school. More than half of respondents in today's news poll reckon they'll be worse off over the next year thanks to the tax changes in the budget. But primary support for Labor has steadied at 31% in news poll. One Nation pinching votes from the Liberals, close behind on 27%. Treasurer Jim Chalmers sticking to the line they want to help young Aussies get a home.
3: And we could have left that in place. That would have been politically easier to do so. I acknowledge that. But we would rather do the right thing even if it's difficult, even if we take a near-term political hit for it.
2: And 10 Perth students a day are now being fined for riding on public transport, but not swiping on and off.
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2: Eagles fans are being told to believe as they now prepare to play in front of 90,000 Collingwood fans for Scott Pendlebury's game. It follows last night's 17-point win over GWS. Coach Andrew McWalter hinting at why not.
4: An amazing game at the MCG next week against Collingwood. 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
5: There's a breakdown in Mandogala up Kwinana Freeway northbound up to Anketell Road. The left emergency lane is blocked and traffic is busy approaching Anketell Road through to Rolly Road. Then Farrington Road through to Lee.